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Hoagy Carmichael played a tune, it really brought Joe down.

0: 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Wait for me to come home.
1: Evelien's Love Songs met Evelien de Bruin.

come closer. Forget all the others. It's nice to be like this, cheek to cheek, in the old-fashioned way. It's funny, but I have the feeling that we're dancing as our parents used to do. Well,